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0: Corpus Christi's rock station, C101. It's Stacy and the 100 greatest guitar solos of all time. I love these lists. Rolling Stone came up with it. It's subjective. It's not about the riff, but the solo, just the merits of the guitar and artistry alone. And so at number 12, you wouldn't think of this, but I'm so glad it's on the list. Michael Jackson's Beat It. With Eddie Van Halen playing that one, the list is extensive. It's well worth clicking through. Entertaining.
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1: It's Stacy. 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She says, they think I've clapped more than 3.9 million times.

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Doesn't matter your age. 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

Corpus Christi's Rock Station, C101. It's Stacy. Today, May 14th, is National Dance Like a Chicken Day. Do you want to know a sad stat? That the chicken dance is the least requested at weddings now. By the brides in particular. They tell the DJs, no chicken dance. And you know who's actually asking for it day of the wedding? Your aunts and uncles. It's what they want.

Changing your car preset is stressful business, so we wouldn't ask if it wasn't important. See that finger? Use it. Press and hold the number one preset on your car right now. I think that's how this thing works.

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1: It's Stacy. 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

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It's C101. It's Stacy and 8th studio album from Shinedown. 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

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It's Stacy, and welcoming to the Hilliard Center, December 17th, Blue October. 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

break. You're home for Rex in the Morning. C101 rocks. It's Stacey in the next episode of SNL 51, that is. May 16th, Will Ferrell going to be hosting Best Of. And Paul McCartney as the musical guest. Two big heavy hitters. So that's on Peacock.

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C101 rocks. It's Stacy and Jerry Cantrell talks about how he was super sick during the MTV Unplugged performance from 1996. So quite a significant moment for the band. And he had a trash can at his feet in case he needed to throw up during the show. Can you imagine? Just all over Metallica, who's sitting in the front row. But we watch that pretty often, man. You got that floating around on YouTube where you can watch an unedited version where they restart a song. It's good stuff.

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It's Stacy, and hey, thanks for listening to C101. 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
1: It's Stacy, and festival lineups, we might as well just rattle them off, even if we don't go. 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

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It's still going on, though. Still time to nominate a public school teacher that makes a difference. 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

Corpus Christi's Rock Station, C101. It's Stacy, and hey, thanks for listening. 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

0: 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Hey, Ryan, what's an article of clothing that you own way too much of?
1: I have way too many ties now, and nobody wears ties anymore. I thought I'd look cool wearing ties, and now I have a bunch of them, and I probably couldn't even give them away if I wanted to.
0: I don't have many ties. I mean, this job doesn't require me to wear a tie. Matter of fact, it really doesn't require me to wear any clothes. I'm butt-ass naked.
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Happy Friday to you. My name's Shroom. You're ready for the weekend, aren't you? I'm right there with you. Even though, well, I haven't worked a real job.

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Metallica last weekend set an attendance record at Athens Olympic Stadium in Greece with a crowd of 90,000 fans. It's Beartooth. 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
1: Happy Friday to you. 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
2: 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That's all I got to say because this is amazing. 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

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Thanks for listening. I'm Shroom, coming off Architects' album, The Sky, The Earth, and All Between. It's Broken Mirror.

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In just a few weeks, we're going to get Evanescence's new album, Sanctuary. It's out June 5th. It's Evanescence with Afterlife.

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0: C101 rocks. My name's Shroom. If you are looking to hydrate up, they say water isn't the most hydrating drink. It turns out skim milk actually takes the crown thanks to its mix of sugar, protein, and fat that keeps fluids in your system longer. Yes, skim milk. According to this new study, drinks like oral rehydration solutions, full fat milk, and even orange juice outrank water in staying power. But you want to steer clear of sugary sodas and juice overload because they can backfire by pulling water out of your body during digestion. And if you're counting on coffee or beer to keep you hydrated, but let's just say it depends on factors like how much you're drinking and how strong it is.
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1: 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What's something you cut out of your life because of gas prices?
2: 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The friends is kind of a bummer. The family, kind of a convenience, actually.

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C101 rocks. The Pretty Reckless released their new album, Dear God, on June 26th. It's the new single, When I Wake Up, from the Pretty Reckless.

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1: Oh, my God. You're kidding. I have been trying for so long. This is awesome.
0: Congratulations.
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1: 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My name's Shroom. Good news, it's Friday. Even better news, Five Finger Death Punch releasing new music. It's Eye of the Storm.

0: 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What's something you sacrificed due to the high gas prices?
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Lids have a lawsuit against Sony Music Entertainment for $800,000 in allegedly unpaid streaming royalties. Had a claim in breach of contract regarding their 1998 RCA Records deal. Good luck to Lids. There's Black Label Society's name in blood.

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0: Corpus Christi's rock station, C101. Happy Friday to you. My name's Shroom. You know, you could kick off the weekend by winning $1,000 like this lucky listener.
1: I heart rocks. That's all I got to say because this is amazing. You know, honestly, I always wondered if people really win because I've been trying for years.
0: Nice.
1: I'm so glad I never gave up.
0: Right?
1: I'm going to spread the word. Seriously, I'm going to spread the word. I'm like, you guys need to enter these keywords.
0: Your next chance to win coming at 9 a.m.
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The home for Rex in the Morning, C101 Rocks. How cool was it to see Shinedown perform on the season finale of American Idol this week? We're joined by Motley Crue as well. Shinedown's new album, 8, is going to be out May 29th.

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Rex in the morning. Happy Friday, everybody. Here's From Ashes to New with Drag Me.

0: Just wear what you want. Just come as you are. There's Nirvana on C101. Three Doors Down When I'm Gone on the way. Along with Ice Nine Kills with McKenna Grace, Twisting the Knife. We'll get to that shortly on C101.
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0: Ice Nine Kills with McKenna Grace, Twisting the Knife on C101. I've got Foo Fighters with Everlong on the way, and there's a song stuck in my head. It's a Disturbed song. That one. I can't think of which one it is, but I'm going to find it. And the only way to get a song out of your head is to play it. So we'll do that for you shortly right here on C101.
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There's Foo Fighters and Everlong on C101 Rex in the Morning. I could not remember the name of this Disturbed song. I actually had to like type in the lyrics. I wrote Disturbed song like an unsung memory. It's the light. I don't know why. I couldn't think of it. There you go. It's Disturbed on C101. Trying to get this one out of my head this morning. The only way to do that is to play it.

0: There it is. It's out. Rex in the Morning on C101. There's Disturbed with the Light. I've got Metallica with Master of Puppets coming up next on C101.
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That was beautiful. Bad Omens and Just Pretend on C101. Rex in the Morning. Happy Friday. Here's AC/DC.

Yeah, now you know what that's like. You've been thunderstruck. Rex in the morning on C101. Here's Bush. And everything's zen.

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0: Afterlife on C101. 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

0: Architects, everything ends on C101. Green Day coming up. A high of 88 today, low of 75, 15% chance of rain. High of 88 tomorrow, low of 78, and a 13% chance of rain. On Sunday, 87 your high, 78 your low, a 20-ish percent chance of rain. And these will all be like really windy days. Today, tomorrow, Saturday, Sunday, Monday, high of 89, low of 78. If you're going to bring wind, throw some rain in. Well, we should be able to get some on Wednesday, Thursday, and Friday. Wednesday next week, a 65% chance of rain. Same thing on Thursday, Friday, 50%. So it's coming. You just have to make it through the weekend first. Like I said, Green Day coming up next with Long View on C101, along with Papa Roach.
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There's your Green Date with Longview on C101. Rex in the morning. Well, are you ready for Beach to Bay tomorrow? Sounds like it's going to be an incredible time. Of course, I'll be running on Team C101, so I'll be running all six legs. I should be done sometime in June. 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And that clear protein, oh, it's delicious, it's clear, it's lightweight, and it's perfect if you are running Beach to Bay for you and your entire team. It's not too late. You can get in today and talk to The Rock for the perfect pre-workout. Or maybe you want to clean yourself out this evening. Yes, they have colon and body cleansers for you. You know, make you a couple of pounds lighter for your run. 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They are everywhere, but if you're looking for your last-minute workout, you've got Rock's Gym in Portland, another one in Victoria, and of course, they're in Beeville and Alice, Texas. So get in and talk to The Rock. Get yourself race-ready for Beach to Bay coming up tomorrow. We're going to kill the noise. Here's Papa Roach.

0: Papa Roach killing the noise on C101. Rex in the morning, it's 75 degrees. We'll hit 88 for today's high with a low of 75 tonight. It'll be really windy too, blowing from the southeast between 20 and 30. Same thing tomorrow if you're running beach to bay. 88 for your high, 78 for your low. So I would say if you have that first leg, yeah, that'll be the nicest one, I think. But the rest of them should be plenty hot. 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It's going to be really windy, too, blowing from the southeast between 20 to 30 miles an hour. Like I said, high of 88, low of 78 for your beach to bay run. 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

There's Drowning Pool on C101. Happy Friday, everybody. That's obviously bodies. I've got Five Finger Death Punch. This one's called The Eye of the Storm.

0: That's Eye of the Storm, Five Finger Death Punch on C101. 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

0: There's Linkin Park and New Divide on C101. Rex in the morning. Always kick for ticks. Matt the Cat used to always say that. He was my first roommate and my second morning partner at C101. I still talk to Matt from time to time, and he still loves camping out at the Frio River, and so do I. But it became one of these common things where anytime I said I'm going camping, he'd go, always kick for ticks. Well, tick season is in full swing. This year, the numbers are hard to ignore. Emergency room visits for tick bites are currently at their highest weekly rates in like a decade, according to Centers for Disease Control and Prevention. Every year, I had no idea, an estimated 31 million people in the United States are bitten by a tick. Doctors say way too many people underestimate the risk. Ticks carry bacteria, viruses, parasites, and can cause a wide range of illnesses like Lyme disease and even Rocky Mountain spotted fever, another serious condition. So if you're out in the weeds messing around, make sure you wear a hat, cover yourself in some Dickies or something so you're not, you know, carrying around ticks with you. And when you get home, take off all your clothes, stand in front of the mirror and check for ticks. Or find a tick buddy, somebody who will check all of your regions for these little buggers. Yeah, you don't want tick bites this time of year. Apparently, like I said, the numbers are up, the highest in 10 years. So always check for ticks. I've got Godsmack coming up for you right here on C101, along with Guns N' Roses. That's next.
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0: Guns N' Roses, welcome to the jungle. Rex in the morning on C101. All right, 13 months is not enough. I'm sorry. If you run down a guy in a crosswalk who later dies and then you go to work like nothing happened, 13 months in prison does not sound like enough to me. Kenneth Kolarski, 59 years old. He ran over Hernandez Mendoza in a crosswalk. This is after Hernandez Mendoza hit the little button, making the lights flash, saying somebody may be in the crosswalk. So you've got Kolarski on his way to work. He is an ER doctor, and he hits Hernandez Mendoza in a crosswalk. Then he drove around his unconscious body and went to work like nothing even happened. Officers found Hernandez Mendoza in the road, transported to Salem Hospital in Oregon. He died during his emergency surgery, suffered a fractured cervical vertebrae, a fractured pelvis, and sadly, surgeons were unable to stop internal bleeding from his spleen, and the man died. Investigators determined that approximately 20 minutes after striking, Hernandez Mendoza, this ER doctor, walks in to the hospital where he worked like nothing happened and didn't say anything until he was contacted by police a short time later. This is horrible. Your common man doing something like this is horrible. But somebody that works as an ER doctor to hit somebody in a crosswalk, then look and go, oh man, I'm late to work. And then took off to work thinking he would get away with it. He gets 13 months in prison. And then that's it. It doesn't sound like enough to me. You can check out the story on KIII 3 News. Shinedown with Second Chance. That's coming up next on C101.
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It's Sublime and Ensenada on C101. Rex in the morning. I see people all the time, especially when a weekend approaches, staring at those bright, shiny, right on top mowers outside the home improvement store. And I know how this is going to turn out. Ours cuts like crap. It's sort of become a golf cart that Michelle drives her grandson around.

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0: There goes my hero. Rex in the morning on C101, Foo Fighters. I've got Kid Rock coming up, but yeah, hey, it was back before he got all political on us with Bawa da Bawa da Banga Dang Diggy Diggy. That's next.
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excuse to eat pasta, I guess. Rex in the morning on C101. I've seen plenty of people fulfilling their pasta and carb dreams today. Believe me, you're fine. You don't need to have the never-ending pasta bowl today so you can run beach to bay tomorrow. A lot of people are like, I'm just going to eat all the pasta I can. I've got No, it's good. You're fine. You're going to be just fine without coughing up noodles. I've got Ozzy Osbourne for you. Barry Mason on C101.

In this moment, Adrenalize. Before that, Marilyn Manson on C101. Rex in the morning. Well, for the longest time, everybody wanted black wheels for their truck. And now a lot of people are going with chrome. 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

0: There's 10 years with Novocaine on C101. Before that, Rush with Limelight. Terrible news out of San Antonio. Three children found dead inside a burned out vehicle on the city's west side just this morning. Bodies located after 4:50 a.m. Located near Petrenko Road. According to San Antonio police, a passerby noticed a vehicle on fire in the parking lot, stopped by to investigate. That's when a woman said that she had already called the police. San Antonio fire crews arrived at the scene, found three children dead inside this burned out vehicle. One of the children, they say, may be a toddler. The other two, young school age, which is just absolutely horrific. Officers contacted a 34-year-old woman who was at the scene, and she was later detained for further questioning. The woman made some statements that connected her to that vehicle, saying that she lived a couple of hours to the south, and that's about all the information they've been able to give this morning. But, of course, a difficult situation for everybody at the scene this morning in San Antonio, where they found a burned-out vehicle with, horribly, three children inside. I've got Green Day coming up next on C101.
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0: tonight on C101, Rex in the Morning. Hey, you know the Spurs play tonight. Perfect place for you to watch. Twin Peaks at 5425 SPID. Spurs taking on the Timberwolves. A win puts Spurs in the West Finals. Don't miss a second of the action. Twin Peaks. Game on. 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

Def Leppard, Pour Some Sugar on Me on C101. Rex in the Morning. Well, Five Finger Death Punch just released a new song. It's called Eye of the Storm.

0: Five Finger Death Punch with Eye of the Storm on C101. Rex in the morning. Hello, lovers. Coming up next, I've got a couple of love songs for you on C101. That's right.
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0: Hinder with Better Than Me on C101. Before that, Steel Heart, I'll Never Let You Go. That was inspired by a TikTok video yesterday. I'm flipping through TikTok, and they showed Steel Heart today still hitting every single note in that song. 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

0: Molly Crew with Dogs of War on C101. Rex in the morning. Today, expect a high of 88 with a low of 75. No real chance of rain, but there'll be plenty of wind from the south-southeast between 20 and 30. Tomorrow's high, 88 with a low of 78. No chance of rain. Still the wind from the southeast between 20 and 30 and higher wind gusts possible. You'll love that during Beach to Bay. And then on Sunday, high of 87 and a low of 78, 20% chance of rain. I've got Buck Cherry along with Seether. It's coming up next on C101.
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1: Well, FIFA announced yesterday the first World Cup final halftime show is going to be headlined by Madonna and Shakira and BTS. And that's going to happen at MetLife Stadium in New Jersey on July the 19th, which is, you know, have like a Super Bowl-like vibe. Hopefully they'll get some rockers in there as well at some.
2: Hey, weekend warriors, how's a little trail therapy sound right now? 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

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Some exciting news for maybe Lenny Kravitz, because I remember he'd said that he'd given Harry Styles his blessing to marry his daughter Zoe. 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

Corpus Christi's Rock Station, C101. This album came out right around Halloween this last year, called Creature in the Black Night. A lot of the themes on it are, it would make sense with Halloween. This is new Dayseeker. It's called Crawl Back.

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1: Well, there's a new asteroid or newly discovered asteroid that's going to make a close pass by Earth on Monday. Now, scientists say there's no danger, but it's going to come within about 56,000 miles of the planet, which is actually closer than the moon, which seems concerning. But they said it's still very much a safe distance away. They say it's between 50 and 100 feet across, roughly the size of a small building.
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1: NBA playoffs continue. You got Detroit at Cleveland. Cleveland leads that 3-2. So the home team in the lead there. And the second game is San Antonio at Minnesota. San Antonio, the road team leading there. So could be two eliminations tonight. Or two times forcing a game 7. We'll see. Evanescence.

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1: Will Ferrell's golf comedy called The Hawk finally dropped a trailer and a release date. It is going to premiere on July the 16th, and it follows Will Ferrell, who plays Hawkins, a former top golfer chasing one final major win despite pressure from his ex-wife and his rising star son. Very much looking forward to that. The cast looks awesome. Luke Wilson is in it, Fortune Feimster, Molly Shannon, and a bunch more. Again, coming out July 16th.
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1: No Stanley Cup playoff games tonight, because there have already been some eliminations, but the playoffs will continue into the weekend. And then the West Finals and the East Finals start next week. It's Blur.

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First song off of Five Finger Death Punch's 10th studio album, which will be out later this year. 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
1: Another shot to grab $1,000 and your next keyword to grab it. 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
1: Well, Netflix has revealed that Grown Ups 3 is in development. Now, we don't know anything about casting, but we are hearing rumors that Adam Sandler will be back, obviously. Chris Rock, David Spade, and Kevin James all could return for that. And the guy who directed Murder Mystery and Happy Gilmore 2 is going to oversee the film. 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So this one's a no-brainer.
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1: Veteran race car driver Catherine Legg announced earlier this week that she's going to attempt to do the double. She's going to attempt to be the first woman to do the double. Not that many drivers, period, have attempted this. It's when they do the Indy 500 and then in the evening roll over to Charlotte and do the Coca-Cola 600 in the same day. Wow. Pulling for sure. Here's Metallica.

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1: 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We want to launch you into your weekend with an extra $1,000 in your pocket. Your next shot coming up top of the hour. Here's Bad Omens.

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Corn out of the country. They've been down in Brazil doing some shows, sharing some unbelievable video on their social media. They stepped out of the studio. I think they just needed something to give them a supercharge to help finish this new album and get it out, I don't know, maybe by the time this year's over. 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

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C101 Rocks. Monstrous tour this year from Five Finger Death Punch. Have you heard this? World premiere goodness on your Friday. This is Eye of the Storm.

Want to win $1,000? Well, we want to make it happen for you. Coming up in just a few. Z101 Rock.

Z101 rocks. Part of that Oakland, punk scene that was thriving in the early 90s. Now it's just a hot mess, unfortunately. Nothing Green Day can do about that, that's for sure. It's Papa Roach with a rig.

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Z101 rocks, and we do it with Blue October. It's Big Rig. They're coming for their 20th anniversary of Folded Tour. It's going to be a big one. December the 17th, Hilliard Center. You going to be there? I hope so, because we got tickets. If you're listening on the app right now, beautiful. Just tap contest, scroll to it, tap in. Yeah.

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0: Corpus Christi's rock station, C101. What's the dumb of the day? So have you seen the story out of Florida? It sounds like it was a high school prank. Two teens, well, they didn't break into the school. The door was unlocked. So they got in, they stole an Allen wrench set, 100 hot dogs, and ice cream.
1: Somebody got some strange fetishes going on right there.
0: It was a total of $60 in items thieved, which I got to be honest with you, 100 hot dogs, ice cream, and an Allen wrench set for less than $60. I mean, you know, I've had a grocery store list look a lot weirder on a Sunday, I'll be honest. Police are like, yeah, we got to get these criminals. We got to let them know while they're young. This is wrong. I mean, sure, but I agree, I guess, right? What's next? What are they going to be out there trying to hijack next from a school? You know, are they going to get one of those old printers with the purple ink that you used to just huff on all day long? It was like, test day's great. I can huff on this and pass out before the test even starts.
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Frostbank Center in San Antonio this fall. You ready for 3 days grace? I Prevail and The Funeral Portrait. What a show, man. 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

0: C101 Rock's final keyword in this hour. And then we will do another week of cash winning next week. And then we take a pause. But it won't last very long. You know why? Because we are going to fire up and celebrate America's 250th birthday by giving you multiple chances every weekday to win $2,500 for weeks. Yes, weeks. In a summer where we celebrate our 250th, you got a chance to keep breaking the bank with...
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0: Corpus Christi's rock station, C101. With that cash keyword this hour, maybe you win that $1,000. Maybe you can finally afford to put yourself on the Reef Madness cruise with these guys. Sublime.
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Mark Tremonti has got his band Alter Bridge out right now, firing it up on all cylinders, rocking across the country. I think Scott is off just taking a break, spending some family time, kids, wifey, maybe working on some solo material before Creed gets back after it again. It is Higher with a B.

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0: Changing your car preset is stressful business, so we wouldn't ask if it wasn't important. See that finger? 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

0: 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It has been a world premiere Friday. So excited. Love this band. Can't wait to see them this year on the road. Five Finger Death Punch, back with another new one. Eye of the Storm with the Big Rig.
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Have a kick-ass weekend, all right? 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